Dundee's hero was Napoleon. So I suppose he was fairly happy to be growing up under the reign of Napoleon III, the nephew of Napoleon, who ruled France up to 1870 when he handed his sword over to Kaiser Wilhelm. Dundee actually fought in the war, Franco-Prussian War, 1870. He was part of the brigade that tried to defend France during the siege of Paris. Then after the war, Dundee's father insisted that he enroll at the Sorbonne, and it wasn't long before he fell under the influence of Richard Wagner. Dundee made a trip to Bayreuth for the premiere of the complete Ring cycle, 1876. And let's listen to the opening of the slow movement of Dundee's quartet. See if this sounds like Wagner at all to you. It opens with a really striking interval in the cello. C down to G flat. It's a tritone. Then the viola comes in. And the second violin. Hear what they're playing? Which could go to here. Okay, that's a little unfair. That is Wagner. That's the Rheingold motive. Let me play just a little bit more of what Dundee does with this.

That could almost be Wagner there, too. Well, let's just listen. We'll hear the second movement, which is lent et calme, slow and calm, and the third movement, very moderate, assez modéré. Music of Vincent Dandy, the string quartet in D major, this performance by the Chilingirian Quartet.

The Vienna Philharmonic performing the Overture to Gwendoline, an opera by Emmanuel Chabrier. Glad you could join us this evening and share some of your evening with all this excellent music here on Classical WFMT. We'll continue with Mozart and his Symphony No. 34 in C. This is a performance by the Academy of Ancient Music led by Christopher Hogwood.

a Sicilienne, a rather gentle dance, and then a Rigaudon, an energetic dance by Fritz Kreisler. Joshua Bell, violin, Paul Coker, piano. Now we come to a very well-known composition written in 1959 by two composers, He Zhanhao and Chen Gang. It's called the Butterfly Lovers Concerto. And it's not because these two lovers, or two people depicted in this piece, loved butterflies, but they were in love with each other, but separated, had to marry others, and only in death did they turn into butterflies and were united in that form. This is Joshua Bell, violin, with a Singapore Chinese orchestra, Tsung Ye, the conductor, and the Butterfly Lovers Concerto.

period instrument performances of Wilbert Hazelzet, flute, Jaap ter Linden, viola da gamba, Jacques Och, harpsichord. We heard music by Louis-Antoine Dornel, D-O-R-N-E-L, the last name spelled. His flute sonata in G minor from 1713. A little more from around that same time. This is by Jean-Philippe Rameau from the Festivals of Abbaye.

The Spring Overture, the Opus 1 of Mikhail Lipolitov Ivanov, performed by the Slovak Radio Symphony Orchestra, conducted by Donald Johannes. You're listening to Classical WFMT. The Grant Park Music Festival continues in Millennium Park for two more weeks. Tonight, Giancarlo Guerrero leads the Grant Park Orchestra and pianist Garrick Olson in Chopin's Piano Concerto No. 2, and then this weekend it's Mozart's soul-stirring record.

The Triple Concerto a Tre for Three by Giancarlo Menotti. David Amos led the London Symphony Orchestra, starting off this afternoon's On Rush Hour on Classical WFMT. Cellist Misha Maisky still to come during the On Rush Hour, but now two for the road. We'll hear Muy Linda, a Galliard by Anthony Holborn, and we'll start off with Yuja Wang in a keyboard sonata by Scarlatti.